in front of the world. You wanna hit the group chat with the registry. You wanna tell him we having a girl. You wanna call up your mama like Mike proposed, and he give me diamonds and pearls. You know he talked about this, and that's not what I'm on. I'm telling you this cause I'm thorough.

0: 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With my time free up, then we make plans. Can't face time, doing 100 right now. I ain't tryna crash it.
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And my favorite word in the whole world is baby. 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Baby just sings good. You can sing baby in any way. I'll show you.

So then we got to the part of all this talking, right? So we decided, like, Kanye was like, you know, you're gonna have to talk on this record. You're gonna have to do it. And I said, you want me to get on the record and talk? He's like, you know all the bad records, like bad, not bad, meaning bad, but bad, meaning good. Got talking on them. Like, if you bad, you stop and you talk, especially on these type of records. So we're sitting there in the control room. And, you know, we're vibing on some different things. I was like, yeah, okay, if you're in a diner, like, maybe he gets a special thing. He's like, yeah, some hot chocolate. And I'm like, and, you know, maybe, like, I put some extra something in there. He's like, yes, yes, all that. And he's like, oh, and you got to tell him that you got to meet him outside the restaurant because you look better outside your work clothes. And I was like, okay, well, let me hop in the booth. So I went in the booth. Here go the booth. And, I just started freestyling. I just started coming off at the top of my head, and I'm like, all right, well, let's get on the phone. So I'm like, hello. Oh, hey, how you doing? You don't know me, but I work at the diner on 37th and Lenox. Yeah, you know, the one with the braids. So I'm coming off the top of my head with all these things. I'm talking about the cream and the sugar inside the hot chocolate. And I'm going in. I'm like, okay. And hold up, I can't. Wait, hello? Wait, my phone breaking up. My phone. Hello? Oh, hey, how you doing? Because you know when you finally get the nerve to call someone, if the phone breaks up, you feel crazy. You're like, don't. This is my chance. So we did all of that, and we finally end up, like, the guy's going to meet me, and we talked through the whole conversation. And I came out the booth, and we did it 2 times, and I was like, I think we got it. And that was exactly how we did it. We just left it exactly how it was. It was from top to bottom, talking all that thing. And the amount of hours that me and Peter spent editing that thing to make it good for radio, we won't even talk about it.

What tomorrow brings, we will come to know. Let me take you to the doors of infinity. Kiss you on the head and say goodbye. Don't worry.

'Cause what tomorrow brings, we will come to know. I say it again. What tomorrow brings, we will come to know. You will always be special in my life.

This is your time. I know your heart. And I've watched you rise above many challenges, and you have made me so proud. I pray for many more fulfilling experiences as you elevate to new levels of growth, purpose, and success. Dreams really do come true by the grace of the source of life.

it's raining all over the world. Neon signs are flashing, taxi cabs and buses passing through the night. A distant moaning of a train seems to play a sad refrain.

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Late at night, when it's